0: This Upper Michigan weather forecast is brought to you by Midtown Bakery in beautiful downtown Negaunee. They're not ordinary, they're extraordinary.
1: Cloudy skies tonight with areas of fog. A low temperature around 55 degrees with northeast winds at 5 to 10. A little bit of fog to start the day on Wednesday. Otherwise, partly sunny with a high temperature around 80 and winds out of the southeast at 10 to 20 miles an hour. Wednesday night, a chance of thunderstorms and a low temperature of 63 with south winds at 10 to 20. Thursday, we'll see a chance of rain with a high temperature of 77 degrees. On Friday, cloudy skies with a slight chance of showers and thunderstorms and high temperatures in the low 70s. Friday night, a chance of showers and storms with a low temperature of 52. Saturday, chance of thunderstorms and a high temperature near 70. On Sunday, we'll see plenty of sunshine but cooler temperatures, high of 64. And for Monday, a slight chance of showers with a high temperature around 64 degrees. That's your latest forecast. I'm meteorologist Ray Miller on Marquette's Rocking Eagle. Right now, it's 55.
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0: Marquette City Police Captain Jim Finkbeiner reminds you there are a few things to remember when you're going out to take your dog for a walk.
1: You know, City Marquette, we follow the state rules, which means if your dog is in public, if it's not on private property, your private property, then it needs to be on a leash. It's a 6-foot leash is what the law states. And if you don't have your dog on a leash, then you can be ticketed. There's a couple of things in the City Marquette, too, that we have a really long shoreline, of course, and a lot of beaches and area. But all the bathing beaches in the City of Marquette, no dogs are allowed. And it doesn't make any difference if they're on a leash or not. And that's just for public health safety is the biggest reason. There are other places that dogs can be on a leash in other beach areas, just not in the city along those bathing beaches. The biggest thing is a lot of times we hear, you know, oh, I have control of my dog. He's a really good dog. He likes everybody. But we're still talking about animals, and not everybody's comfortable around animals, of course, too. And we can't always predict everything. So just the safest and most conscientious thing we can do as a person with an animal is to help people feel safe around my animal. And that's to have them on a leash where you know you have control of them all the time.
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4: 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The Rockin' Eagle.

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2: Cloudy skies tonight with areas of fog. A low temperature around 55 degrees with northeast winds at 5 to 10. A little bit of fog to start the day on Wednesday. Otherwise, partly sunny with a high temperature around 80 and winds out of the southeast at 10 to 20 miles an hour. Wednesday night, a chance of thunderstorms and a low temperature of 63 with south winds at 10 to 20. Thursday, we'll see a chance of rain with a high temperature of 77 degrees. On Friday, cloudy skies with a slight chance of showers and thunderstorms and high temperatures in the low 70s. Friday night, a chance of showers and storms with a low temperature of 52. Saturday, chance of thunderstorms and a high temperature near 70. On Sunday, we'll see plenty of sunshine but cooler temperatures, high of 64. And for Monday, a slight chance of showers with a high temperature around 64 degrees. That's your latest forecast. I'm meteorologist Ray Miller on Marquette's Rocking Eagle. Right now, it's 54.
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1: Cloudy skies tonight with areas of fog. A low temperature around 55 degrees with northeast winds at 5 to 10. A little bit of fog to start the day on Wednesday. Otherwise, partly sunny with a high temperature around 80 and winds out of the southeast at 10 to 20 miles an hour. Wednesday night, a chance of thunderstorms and a low temperature of 63 with south winds at 10 to 20. Thursday, we'll see a chance of rain with a high temperature of 77 degrees. On Friday, cloudy skies with a slight chance of showers and thunderstorms and high temperatures in the low 70s. Friday night, a chance of showers and storms with a low temperature of 52. Saturday, chance of thunderstorms and a high temperature near 70. On Sunday, we'll see plenty of sunshine but cooler temperatures, high of 64. And for Monday, a slight chance of showers with a high temperature around 64 degrees. That's your latest forecast. I'm meteorologist Ray Miller on Marquette's Rocking Eagle. Right now, it's 55.
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2: Hi, everybody. This is Ann with another featured pet from You Pause. Misty. Misty is 24 pounds of pure tuxedo pattern magnificence. After losing her person, Misty has been keeping to herself here at You Pause. She's been tucked away in her kitty casa. She's having a little bit of a hard time, and that's understandable. There's a lot of change that happened. She's 8 years old, and we have a little secret, though. Once you reach in and start petting her and brushing her, she loves it so much. She rumbles her purr engine, and she rolls her little, well, it's a kind of a big belly. That's okay. Belly for a little rub. And she says, okay, I can trust you. We adore her here. And she's not asking for pity. She's looking for a partner who appreciates the quiet beauty of a cat who knows how to love deeply. She just needs some patience and some love. If you're interested, Misty has been sponsored by the Bargain Barn. Her adoption has been 100% paid for, meaning there's no cost to adopt this beautiful girl into your home. Thank you.
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1: Cloudy skies tonight with areas of fog. A low temperature around 55 degrees with northeast winds at 5 to 10. A little bit of fog to start the day on Wednesday. Otherwise, partly sunny with a high temperature around 80 and winds out of the southeast at 10 to 20 miles an hour. Wednesday night, a chance of thunderstorms and a low temperature of 63 with south winds at 10 to 20. Thursday, we'll see a chance of rain with a high temperature of 77 degrees. On Friday, cloudy skies with a slight chance of showers and thunderstorms and high temperatures in the low 70s. Friday night, a chance of showers and storms with a low temperature of 52. Saturday, chance of thunderstorms and a high temperature near 70. On Sunday, we'll see plenty of sunshine but cooler temperatures, high of 64. And for Monday, a slight chance of showers with a high temperature around 64 degrees. That's your latest forecast. I'm meteorologist Ray Miller on Marquette's Rocking Eagle. Right now, it's 55.
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9: 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In your car, in the office, or with your brother's girlfriend. Hey, we're just doing our job. The Rockin' Eagle.

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1: Cloudy skies tonight with areas of fog. A low temperature around 55 degrees with northeast winds at 5 to 10. A little bit of fog to start the day on Wednesday. Otherwise, partly sunny with a high temperature around 80 and winds out of the southeast at 10 to 20 miles an hour. Wednesday night, a chance of thunderstorms and a low temperature of 63 with south winds at 10 to 20. Thursday, we'll see a chance of rain with a high temperature of 77 degrees. On Friday, cloudy skies with a slight chance of showers and thunderstorms and high temperatures in the low 70s. Friday night, a chance of showers and storms with a low temperature of 52. Saturday, chance of thunderstorms and a high temperature near 70. On Sunday, we'll see plenty of sunshine but cooler temperatures, high of 64. And for Monday, a slight chance of showers with a high temperature around 64 degrees. That's your latest forecast. I'm meteorologist Ray Miller on Marquette's Rocking Eagle. Right now, it's 55.
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2: Cloudy skies tonight with areas of fog. A low temperature around 55 degrees with northeast winds at 5 to 10. A little bit of fog to start the day on Wednesday. Otherwise, partly sunny with a high temperature around 80 and winds out of the southeast at 10 to 20 miles an hour. Wednesday night, a chance of thunderstorms and a low temperature of 63 with south winds at 10 to 20. Thursday, we'll see a chance of rain with a high temperature of 77 degrees. On Friday, cloudy skies with a slight chance of showers and thunderstorms and high temperatures in the low 70s. Friday night, a chance of showers and storms with a low temperature of 52. Saturday, chance of thunderstorms and a high temperature near 70. On Sunday, we'll see plenty of sunshine but cooler temperatures, high of 64. And for Monday, a slight chance of showers with a high temperature around 64 degrees. That's your latest forecast. I'm meteorologist Ray Miller on Marquette's Rocking Eagle.
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0: This Upper Michigan weather forecast is brought to you by Midtown Bakery in beautiful downtown Negaunee. They're not ordinary, they're extraordinary.
1: Cloudy skies tonight with areas of fog. A low temperature around 55 degrees with northeast winds at 5 to 10. A little bit of fog to start the day on Wednesday. Otherwise, partly sunny with a high temperature around 80 and winds out of the southeast at 10 to 20 miles an hour. Wednesday night, a chance of thunderstorms and a low temperature of 63 with south winds at 10 to 20. Thursday, we'll see a chance of rain with a high temperature of 77 degrees. On Friday, cloudy skies with a slight chance of showers and thunderstorms and high temperatures in the low 70s. Friday night, a chance of showers and storms with a low temperature of 52. Saturday, chance of thunderstorms and a high temperature near 70. On Sunday, we'll see plenty of sunshine but cooler temperatures, high of 64. And for Monday, a slight chance of showers with a high temperature around 64 degrees. That's your latest forecast. I'm meteorologist Ray Miller on Marquette's Rocking Eagle. Right now, it's 56.
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5: 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Somewhere I belong. The Rock of Now. When houses fall, the legend rise. The Rockin' Eagle.

0: hard hitting rock. It's like being tackled by a linebacker. 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
2: Cloudy for the early morning with areas of fog. A low temperature around 55 degrees with northeast winds at 5 to 10. A little bit of fog to start the day on Wednesday. Otherwise, partly sunny with a high temperature around 80 and winds out of the southeast at 10 to 20 miles an hour. Wednesday night, a chance of thunderstorms and a low temperature of 63 with south winds at 10 to 20. Thursday, we'll see a chance of rain with a high temperature of 77 degrees. On Friday, cloudy skies with a slight chance of showers and thunderstorms and high temperatures in the low 70s. Friday night, a chance of showers and storms with a low temperature of 52. Saturday, chance of thunderstorms and a high temperature near 70. On Sunday, we'll see plenty of sunshine but cooler temperatures, high of 64. And for Monday, a slight chance of showers with a high temperature around 64 degrees. That's your latest forecast. I'm meteorologist Ray Miller on Marquette's Rocking Eagle. Right now, it's 55.
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6: Hi, everybody. This is Ann with another featured pet from You Pause. Misty. Misty is 24 pounds of pure tuxedo pattern magnificence. After losing her person, Misty has been keeping to herself here at You Pause. She's been tucked away in her kitty casa. She's having a little bit of a hard time, and that's understandable. There's a lot of change that happened. She's 8 years old, and we have a little secret, though. Once you reach in and start petting her and brushing her, she loves it so much. She rumbles her purr engine, and she rolls her little, well, it's a kind of a big belly. That's okay. Belly for a little rub. And she says, okay, I can trust you. We adore her here. And she's not asking for pity. She's looking for a partner who appreciates the quiet beauty of a cat who knows how to love deeply. She just needs some patience and some love. If you're interested, Misty has been sponsored by the Bargain Barn. Her adoption has been 100% paid for, meaning there's no cost to adopt this beautiful girl into your home. Thank you.
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1: Cloudy for the early morning with areas of fog. A low temperature around 55 degrees with northeast winds at 5 to 10. A little bit of fog to start the day on Wednesday. Otherwise, partly sunny with a high temperature around 80 and winds out of the southeast at 10 to 20 miles an hour. Wednesday night, a chance of thunderstorms and a low temperature of 63 with south winds at 10 to 20. Thursday, we'll see a chance of rain with a high temperature of 77 degrees. On Friday, cloudy skies with a slight chance of showers and thunderstorms and high temperatures in the low 70s. Friday night, a chance of showers and storms with a low temperature of 52. Saturday, chance of thunderstorms and a high temperature near 70. On Sunday, we'll see plenty of sunshine but cooler temperatures, high of 64. And for Monday, a slight chance of showers with a high temperature around 64 degrees. That's your latest forecast. I'm meteorologist Ray Miller on Marquette's Rocking Eagle. Right now, it's 55.
2: Here we are again, Michigan. Six innocent lives taken. Mass attacks can be prevented. There are always warning signs. It starts with a grievance.
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2: 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How many people saw that? 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He had a plan. People saw the clues, but we're too afraid to tell anyone. 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
2: Cloudy for the early morning with areas of fog. A low temperature around 55 degrees with northeast winds at 5 to 10. A little bit of fog to start the day on Wednesday. Otherwise, partly sunny with a high temperature around 80 and winds out of the southeast at 10 to 20 miles an hour. Wednesday night, a chance of thunderstorms and a low temperature of 63 with south winds at 10 to 20. Thursday, we'll see a chance of rain with a high temperature of 77 degrees. On Friday, cloudy skies with a slight chance of showers and thunderstorms and high temperatures in the low 70s. Friday night, a chance of showers and storms with a low temperature of 52. Saturday, chance of thunderstorms and a high temperature near 70. On Sunday, we'll see plenty of sunshine but cooler temperatures, high of 64. And for Monday, a slight chance of showers with a high temperature around 64 degrees. That's your latest forecast. I'm meteorologist Ray Miller on Marquette's Rocking Eagle. Right now, it's 55.

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2: Cloudy for the early morning with areas of fog. A low temperature around 55 degrees with northeast winds at 5 to 10. A little bit of fog to start the day on Wednesday. Otherwise, partly sunny with a high temperature around 80 and winds out of the southeast at 10 to 20 miles an hour. Wednesday night, a chance of thunderstorms and a low temperature of 63 with south winds at 10 to 20. Thursday, we'll see a chance of rain with a high temperature of 77 degrees. On Friday, cloudy skies with a slight chance of showers and thunderstorms and high temperatures in the low 70s. Friday night, a chance of showers and storms with a low temperature of 52. Saturday, chance of thunderstorms and a high temperature near 70. On Sunday, we'll see plenty of sunshine but cooler temperatures, high of 64. And for Monday, a slight chance of showers with a high temperature around 64 degrees. That's your latest forecast. I'm meteorologist Ray Miller on Marquette's Rocking Eagle. Right now, it's 55.
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Wednesday night, a chance of thunderstorms and a low temperature of 63 with south winds at 10 to 20. Thursday, we'll see a chance of rain with a high temperature of 77 degrees. On Friday, cloudy skies with a slight chance of showers and thunderstorms and high temperatures in the low 70s. Friday night, a chance of showers and storms with a low temperature of 52. Saturday, chance of thunderstorms and a high temperature near 70. On Sunday, we'll see plenty of sunshine but cooler temperatures, high of 64. And for Monday, a slight chance of showers with a high temperature around 64 degrees. That's your latest forecast. I'm meteorologist Ray Miller on Marquette's Rocking Eagle. Right now, it's 54.

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0: This Upper Michigan weather forecast is brought to you by Midtown Bakery in beautiful downtown Negaunee. They're not ordinary. They're extraordinary.
1: Cloudy for the early morning with areas of fog. A low temperature around 55 degrees with northeast winds at 5 to 10. A little bit of fog to start the day on Wednesday. Otherwise, partly sunny with a high temperature around 80 and winds out of the southeast at 10 to 20 miles an hour. Wednesday night, a chance of thunderstorms and a low temperature of 63 with south winds at 10 to 20. Thursday, we'll see a chance of rain with a high temperature of 77 degrees. On Friday, cloudy skies with a slight chance of showers and thunderstorms and high temperatures in the low 70s. Friday night, a chance of showers and storms with a low temperature of 52. Saturday, chance of thunderstorms and a high temperature near 70. On Sunday, we'll see plenty of sunshine but cooler temperatures, high of 64. And for Monday, a slight chance of showers with a high temperature around 64 degrees. That's your latest forecast. I'm meteorologist Ray Miller on Marquette's Rocking Eagle.
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punish. Waiting for the time when the last shall be first, and the first shall be last.

Sunny with a high temperature around 80 and winds out of the southeast at 10 to 20 miles an hour. Wednesday night, a chance of thunderstorms and a low temperature of 63 with south winds at 10 to 20. Thursday, we'll see a chance of rain with a high temperature of 77 degrees. On Friday, cloudy skies with a slight chance of showers and thunderstorms and high temperatures in the low 70s. Friday night, a chance of showers and storms with a low temperature of 52. Saturday, chance of thunderstorms and a high temperature near 70. On Sunday, we'll see plenty of sunshine but cooler temperatures, high of 64. And for Monday, a slight chance of showers with a high temperature around 64 degrees. That's your latest forecast. I'm meteorologist Ray Miller on Marquette's Rocking Eagle. 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
1: Cloudy for the early morning with areas of fog. A low temperature around 55 degrees with northeast winds at 5 to 10. A little bit of fog to start the day on Wednesday. Otherwise, partly sunny with a high temperature around 80 and winds out of the southeast at 10 to 20 miles an hour. Wednesday night, a chance of thunderstorms and a low temperature of 63 with south winds at 10 to 20. Thursday, we'll see a chance of rain with a high temperature of 77 degrees. On Friday, cloudy skies with a slight chance of showers and thunderstorms and high temperatures in the low 70s. Friday night, a chance of showers and storms with a low temperature of 52. Saturday, chance of thunderstorms and a high temperature near 70. On Sunday, we'll see plenty of sunshine but cooler temperatures, high of 64. And for Monday, a slight chance of showers with a high temperature around 64 degrees. That's your latest forecast. I'm meteorologist Ray Miller on Marquette's Rocking Eagle. Right now, it's 55.
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2: Cloudy for the early morning with areas of fog. A low temperature around 55 degrees with northeast winds at 5 to 10. A little bit of fog to start the day on Wednesday. Otherwise, partly sunny with a high temperature around 80 and winds out of the southeast at 10 to 20 miles an hour. Wednesday night, a chance of thunderstorms and a low temperature of 63 with south winds at 10 to 20. Thursday, we'll see a chance of rain with a high temperature of 77 degrees. On Friday, cloudy skies with a slight chance of showers and thunderstorms and high temperatures in the low 70s. Friday night, a chance of showers and storms with a low temperature of 52. Saturday, chance of thunderstorms and a high temperature near 70. On Sunday, we'll see plenty of sunshine but cooler temperatures, high of 64. And for Monday, a slight chance of showers with a high temperature around 64 degrees. That's your latest forecast. I'm meteorologist Ray Miller on Marquette's Rocking Eagle. Right now, it's 54.

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2: Cloudy for the early morning with areas of fog. A low temperature around 55 degrees with northeast winds at 5 to 10. A little bit of fog to start the day on Wednesday. Otherwise, partly sunny with a high temperature around 80 and winds out of the southeast at 10 to 20 miles an hour. Wednesday night, a chance of thunderstorms and a low temperature of 63 with south winds at 10 to 20. Thursday, we'll see a chance of rain with a high temperature of 77 degrees. On Friday, cloudy skies with a slight chance of showers and thunderstorms and high temperatures in the low 70s. Friday night, a chance of showers and storms with a low temperature of 52. Saturday, chance of thunderstorms and a high temperature near 70. On Sunday, we'll see plenty of sunshine but cooler temperatures, high of 64. And for Monday, a slight chance of showers with a high temperature around 64 degrees. That's your latest forecast. I'm meteorologist Ray Miller on Marquette's Rocking Eagle.
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Never

0: it's Mitch Bolo. 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
3: Cloudy for the early morning with areas of fog. A low temperature around 55 degrees with northeast winds at 5 to 10. A little bit of fog to start the day on Wednesday. Otherwise, partly sunny with a high temperature around 80 and winds out of the southeast at 10 to 20 miles an hour. Wednesday night, a chance of thunderstorms and a low temperature of 63, with south winds at 10 to 20. Thursday, we'll see a chance of rain, with a high temperature of 77 degrees. On Friday, cloudy skies with a slight chance of showers and thunderstorms, and high temperatures in the low 70s. Friday night, a chance of showers and storms, with a low temperature of 52. Saturday, chance of thunderstorms and a high temperature near 70. On Sunday, we'll see plenty of sunshine, but cooler temperatures, high of 64. And for Monday, a slight chance of showers, with a high temperature around 64 degrees. That's your latest forecast. I'm meteorologist Ray Miller on Marquette's Rocking Eagle.
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0: 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They're not ordinary, they're extraordinary.
1: Patchy fog possible in spots early today, otherwise partly sunny. Highs top out near 80 degrees. Winds southerly 5 to 15 miles per hour. Higher gusts possible. Tonight, chance for showers and storms before midnight, then some clearing. Lows drop to 63. Winds remain south 10 to 15. Higher gusts remain possible as well. Thursday, plenty of sunshine. Shower chances return by afternoon. Highs warm into the upper 70s. Winds variable 5 to 10. Thursday night, showers likely before midnight. Then some clearing. Lows fall back to 54. Winds remain variable 5 to 15. Higher gusts possible. Looking ahead to Friday, a few showers possible early. Sunshine for the afternoon. Highs reach 72. Friday night, clear to partly cloudy. Lows head down to 52. Then a chance for afternoon showers Saturday with highs approaching 70. I'm Phil Jensko for Marquette's Rocking Eagle.
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I did it!

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2: Patchy fog possible in spots early today. Otherwise, partly sunny. Highs top out near 80 degrees. Winds southerly 5 to 15 miles per hour. Higher gusts possible. Tonight, chance for showers and storms before midnight, then some clearing. Lows drop to 63. Winds remain south, 10 to 15. Higher gusts remain possible as well. Thursday, plenty of sunshine. Shower chances return by afternoon. Highs warm into the upper 70s. Winds variable, 5 to 10. Thursday night, showers likely before midnight. Then some clearing. Lows fall back to 54. Winds remain variable, 5 to 15. Higher gusts possible. Looking ahead to Friday, a few showers possible early, sunshine for the afternoon. Highs reach 72. Friday night, clear to partly cloudy, lows head down to 52. Then a chance for afternoon showers Saturday, highs approaching 70. I'm Phil Jensko for Marquette's Rocking Eagle.
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0: There's the Autumn Kings, Gone, Gone, Gone, right here on the Rockin' Eagle, 98.7, 106.9 Marquette. Before that, the classic Crime to get us into the 6 o'clock hour here on this Wednesday morning. What's going on, rockers? It's time to wake up. My name is Mitch Bolo. We're getting things set here for the morning strain. First things first, let's send it to weather.
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2: Patchy fog possible in spots early today. Otherwise, partly sunny. Highs top out near 80 degrees. Winds southerly, 5 to 15 miles per hour. Higher gusts possible. Tonight, chance for showers and storms before midnight, then some clearing. Lows drop to 63. Winds remain south, 10 to 15. Higher gusts remain possible as well. Thursday, plenty of sunshine. Shower chances return by afternoon. Highs warm into the upper 70s. Winds variable 5 to 10. Thursday night, showers likely before midnight. Then some clearing. Lows fall back to 54. Winds remain variable 5 to 15. Higher gusts possible. Looking ahead to Friday, a few showers possible early. Sunshine for the afternoon. Highs reach 72. Friday night, clear to partly cloudy. Lows head down to 52. Then a chance for afternoon showers Saturday with highs approaching 70. I'm Phil Jensko for Marquette's Rocking Eagle. Right now it's 56.
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0: In this segment, we're going to talk about how the famous Pop Warner and his team of Native American boarding school students made the game of football what it is today. Now, many people have heard the name Pop Warner. Many know he is a coach and have heard of the Pop Warner youth football program. And it's also well known that Pop Warner was a revolutionary figure in the game's history. Before many of the techniques Pop Warner invented were used, the game of football might have looked a little more like rugby to you or I. Some of his innovative techniques include the single and double wing formations, precursors of the modern spread and shotgun formations, the three-point stance, and the body blocking technique. Now, today these are somewhat common terms when it comes to football, but digging back into history, you'll find that it was Pop Warner and the Native Americans of the Carlisle Boarding School to first use all of these techniques, and the innovation was necessary since they were outweighed by every other team in the nation. They heavily relied on speed and agility instead of size and physical force, and their schedule wasn't easy. Carlisle regularly competed against major programs such as Harvard, Yale, and the University of Pennsylvania, the powerhouses of the day. Also a part of his legacy at this time were the use of an extensive passing game that relied on the spiraled ball. Before this, the ball would be more or less pitched, as it would be called in today's game. And then finally, Coach Warner utilized faking running backs who started one way but abruptly headed the opposite direction, which kept defenses guessing. In 1907, Jim Thorpe, undersized even for the others on the team, persuaded Warner to allow him to try out. Thorpe immediately impressed the coach and secured a starting position. On October 26, 1907, the team trounced a powerful University of Pennsylvania 26-6 before an overflow crowd of 20,000 people at Franklin Field. Because Jim Thorpe had so much raw talent, Coach Warner more than likely designed much of his single-wing offense around this gifted athlete. Thorpe, a true triple threat, was a good runner, passer, and punter. And it wasn't just on the field that Coach Warner evolved as a coach. He dealt with young players who differed from the ones he had previously coached. At the beginning, he used the then-customary coaching methods of rough language and a strict routine. The Native American students were unaccustomed to such an approach, and several key players stopped attending practices. Warner adjusted his technique, saying that he found better results showing the players more respect. He said, quote, "I don't think I ever swore at a player from that time. Maybe I did a little cussing now and then, but never at players." The Carlisle football program was active from 1893 until 1917 when it was discontinued. During the program's 25 years, the team compiled a 167, an 88, and 13 record, and a 0.647 winning percentage, which makes it the most successful defunct major college football program to ever exist.
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there. Split Persona with Prey right here on the Rocket Eagle. 98.7, 106.9 Marquette. My name is Mitch Bolo. This is The Morning Strain. It's show 88 of 2026. And it says here that today is National Iced Tea Day, Abolition Day, National Ballpoint Pen Day, National Bed Bug Prevention Day, National Blackout Day, National Egg Roll Day, National Herbs and Spices Day. Celebrate accordingly. Jumping back into the music on deck, we have Godsmack and Rob Zombie. Right now, here's Deftones, Swerve City, Rocket Eagle, 98.7, 106.9 Marquette.

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They're Scott Smack, Good Times, Bad Times, right here on the Rockin' Eagle. 98.7, 106.9 Marquette. Before that, we had Deftones and Split Persona. My name is Mitch Bolo. This is The Morning Strain. We're streaming from keepitintheup.com. You can also find us on Facebook. Let's take a look at today's question. Office workers, what's that one corporate buzzword used in meetings that instantly makes you want to quit? Office workers, what's that one corporate buzzword used in meetings that instantly makes you want to quit? Well, I'll tell you what, we don't do too many meetings around here, so we don't have any of these corporate buzzwords flying around. But I can think of a phrase. Our GM Ed, his favorite phrase, I've heard it over the years, is we gotta square things off. And I'll tell you what, it's not something that I don't like. I've come to appreciate it, actually, because, I mean, what is it? A square, that's like a carpenter's term, right? I mean, you're building a structure, and you might think you've done a good job. You might think you've built it square, but there's only one way to know if it's square. You got to go down, use the square, and make sure it's square. You move it a little this way, move it a little that way, boom, we're square here, we're square here, we're square there. And that's what it's all about. So, I mean, that's the phrase that pops in my head, but it's a good phrase. I'm glad that Ed likes to square things away. That's the right. If you're going to do something, you do it right. Here's Rob Zombie, Rock and Roller, on the Rocket Eagle, 98.7, 106.9 Marquette.

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6: Patchy fog possible in spots early today. Otherwise, partly sunny. Highs top out near 80 degrees. Winds southerly 5 to 15 miles per hour. Higher gusts possible.

0: 72. Friday night, clear to partly cloudy. Lows head down to 52. Then a chance for afternoon showers Saturday with highs approaching 70. I'm Phil Jensko for Marquette's Rocking Eagle.
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This is the Morning Strain, and this show is brought to you by the 5th and Elm Coffee House in Hancock, fueling the UP one cup at a time. Swing in for fresh brewed coffee, killer breakfast wraps, and that cozy vibe that gets your day moving. 5th and Elm, drink local, wake local. Black Label Society is on deck right now. Here's Janice, If I Were You, on the Rocket Eagle, 98.7, 106.9 Marquette.

0: Black Label Society, Name and Blood, right here on the Rocket Eagle, 98.7, 106.9 Marquette. Before that, Janice and Disturbed. My name is Mitch Bolo. I'm here to make your workday better. I'm here Monday through Friday from 6 to 10, Saturdays from 8 to 1. Checking the calendar here. We have 9 days till Juneteenth. Father's Day is 10 days away. We have 23 days till the 4th of July, 91 days till the next football season. There are 88 days till Labor Day. Just after this, we'll have your random facts.
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0: 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Before we jump back into the music, let's take a look at the random facts here today. The ancient Romans in Pompeii had near-perfect dental health due to a low-sugar diet with fruits and vegetables and a local water source rich in fluorine. The screenplay for the James Bond movie, You Only Live Twice, was written by the children's author Roald Dahl. And the core of the Earth is hotter than the surface of the sun. I did not know that. I knew the core was hot, but I didn't know it was hotter than the sun. How about that? Here's Megadeth, Head Crusher, on the Rocket Eagle, 98.7, 106.9, Marquette.

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0: There's From Ashes to New, Drag Me, right here on the Rocket Eagle. 98.7, 106.9 Marquette. Before that, some Taproot to get us into the 7 o'clock hour here on this Wednesday morning. Coming up in this one, we'll take a look at the rock news. We'll see you stage-bound, and we'll have your trailer buzz. Right now, we send it to weather.
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2: Patchy fog possible in spots early today. Otherwise, partly sunny. Highs top out near 80 degrees. Winds southerly 5 to 15 miles per hour. Higher gusts possible. Tonight, chance for showers and storms before midnight, then some clearing. Lows drop to 63. Winds remain south 10 to 15. Higher gusts remain possible as well. Thursday, plenty of sunshine. Shower chances return by afternoon. Highs warm into the upper 70s. Winds variable 5 to 10. Thursday night, showers likely before midnight. Then some clearing. Lows fall back to 54. Winds remain variable 5 to 15. Higher gusts possible. Looking ahead to Friday, a few showers possible early. Sunshine for the afternoon. Highs reach 72. Friday night, clear to partly cloudy. Lows head down to 52. Then a chance for afternoon showers Saturday with highs approaching 70. I'm Phil Jensko for Marquette's Rocking Eagle.
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There's Sloth Rust with Pony right here on the Rockin' Eagle. 98.7, 106.9 Marquette. Let's take a look at the rock news here today. Brandi Carlile, Billy Corgan, Steve Miller, Nile Rodgers of Chick, and Somber will be among the presenters and performers at the Songwriters Hall of Fame induction and awards dinner Thursday in New York City. Gene Simmons and Paul Stanley of Kiss, Kenny Loggins, Alanis Morissette, and Taylor Swift are among this year's inductees. And after celebrating, Talking Heads remain in light with Adrian Belew for close to 5 years of shows. It looks like Jerry Harrison is striking out on his own to play the band's material. Sound Summit 2026 on September 12th at the Mountain Theater in California's Mount Tamalpais State Park announced that Jerry Harrison's 50 years of Talking Heads is on the bill along with Father John, Misty, and Guster. Harrison hasn't announced any other shows as of yet. That's your rock news. Now back to the rock. Here's Starset, My Demons, and the Rocket Eagle, 98.7, 106.9 Marquette.

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6: Patchy fog possible in spots early today. Otherwise, partly sunny. Highs top out near 80 degrees. Winds southerly 5 to 15 miles per hour. Higher gusts possible. Tonight, chance for showers and storms before midnight, then some clearing. Lows drop to 63. Winds remain south, 10 to 15. Higher gusts remain possible as well. Thursday, plenty of sunshine. Shower chances return by afternoon. Highs warm into the upper 70s. Winds variable, 5 to 10. Thursday night, showers likely before midnight, then some clearing. Lows fall back to 54. Winds remain variable, 5 to 15. Higher gusts possible. Looking ahead to Friday, a few showers possible early, sunshine for the afternoon. Highs reach 72. Friday night, clear to partly cloudy, lows head down to 52. Then a chance for afternoon showers Saturday with highs approaching 70. I'm Phil Jensko for Marquette's Rocking Eagle.
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There's 3 days grace, never too late, right here on the Rockin' Eagle, 98.7, 106.9 Marquette. Hey, it's time to take a look at who's going to be on a stage near you. It's time for Stage Bound, brought to you by the 5th and Elm Coffee House at the Orpheum Theater, who is a great show coming up on Sunday. They're going to be featuring Full Strength, Encroachment, Atticus, and Royal Trash. 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And coming up Friday at the Soaring Eagle Resort in Mount Pleasant, Michigan, it's Jeff Foxworthy. 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You can also call us during business hours at 906-353-9287. Here's Twisted Sister. I Want to Rock.

0: Blackstone Jerry with Deep right here on the Rockin' Eagle. 98.7, 106.9 Marquette. Before that, Twisted Sister and some 3 Days Grace back there for you too. My name is Mitch Baldo. This is the Morning Strain. I'm here Monday through Friday from 6 to 10, Saturdays from 8 to 1. Checking the calendar here. We have 9 days till Juneteenth. There are 10 days till Father's Day. We have 23 days till the 4th of July. Labor Day is 88 days away, and the next football season starts in 91 days. Just after this, we'll have your trailer buzz.
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0: 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Before we jump back into the music, let's take a look at the trailer buzz here today. Based on Peter Heller's captivating bestseller, The Dog Stars tells the story of Hig, a young pilot who, together with a military survivalist, Bangley, has carved out an efficient but isolated homestead in a brutal post-apocalyptic world. But when Hig receives a mysterious radio transmission, he ventures into the unknown in search of the hope and humanity he still believes exists. Fear the Survivors, The Dog Stars, a Ridley Scott film starring Jacob Elordi, Josh Brolin, and Margaret Qualley, arrives in theaters August 28th.
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0: There's the Pretty Reckless When I Wake Up right here on the Rockin' Eagle, 98.7, 106.9 Marquette. Before that, some Korn to get us into the 8 o'clock hour here on this Wednesday morning. My name is Mitch Bolo. You're listening to the Morning Strain. Coming up in this one, we'll take a look at the sports report. We'll have the highlights from the late night shows and your brain strain question. Right now, we send it to weather.
1: 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They're not ordinary, they're extraordinary.
2: Patchy fog possible in spots early today, otherwise partly sunny. Highs top out near 80 degrees. Winds southerly 5 to 15 miles per hour. Higher gusts possible. Tonight, chance for showers and storms before midnight, then some clearing. Lows drop to 63. Winds remain south 10 to 15. Higher gusts remain possible as well. Thursday, plenty of sunshine. Shower chances return by afternoon. Highs warm into the upper 70s. Winds variable 5 to 10. Thursday night, showers likely before midnight. Then some clearing. Lows fall back to 54. Winds remain variable 5 to 15. Higher gusts possible. Looking ahead to Friday, a few showers possible early. Sunshine for the afternoon. Highs reach 72. Friday night, clear to partly cloudy. Lows head down to 52. Then a chance for afternoon showers Saturday with highs approaching 70. I'm Phil Jensko for Marquette's Rocking Eagle.
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0: There's Hailstorm, Miss Hyde, right here on the Rockin' Eagle, 98.7, 106.9 Marquette. Before that, some Capitol Theater. My name is Mitch Paulo. This is the Morning Strain. I'm here to make your workday better. Coming up in just a bit here, we'll have the highlights from the late night shows and your brain strain question. Right now, it's time for sports, which are brought to you by...
1: 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It really helps our local UP economy.
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0: Rockin' Eagle, 98.7, 106.9 Marquette. Let's go over to the sports report. Over to pro basketball. The Spurs take on the Knicks tonight in Game 4 of the NBA Finals. The New York Knicks hold roughly minus 190 odds to win the NBA Finals, while the San Antonio Spurs sit at plus 160 to claim the championship. New York currently leads the best of seven series 2-1 heading into Game 4 in San Antonio, which is considered a near coin flip, with the Knicks favored by just 1.5 points. Some players spoke to the media going into Game 4. Here's a clip from New York Knicks' Jalen Brunson.
6: That's their mindset regardless. Tonight, win, we learn. Lose, we learn. And we understand what we have to do to be better, given our team, given our chance to have the ball and not turn it over, stop fouling. Like I said, just attention to detail and continue to be who we are. Each game, no matter what the situation is, we're growing as a team. And I think we're learning and we're getting better. Obviously, before last night. But no matter what the situation is, we're going to stick together and we're going to execute. We're going to be better. And that's just how our mindset has to be going forward. And you never really know what the situation is going to be. You never know what how the script is going to play out. But as long as you have each other's back and we keep fighting, and that's what we go for.

0: Here's Marquette City Police Patrol Captain Jim Finkbeiner with a reminder of what to do when you see flashing lights on a school bus.
1: If you see the yellow lights start to flash, you need to start to get to stop now. It's not allowing you to, like, oh, hurry up and get past the bus. All right, so if the yellow lights are flashing, you should be looking to stop, and you should be stopping at least 50 feet from that bus. Give it some space. When the overhead lights start to flash red, you have to be stopped at that point. You can't pass the bus. If you pass the bus at that point, when the lights are red, that is a violation you can be ticketed for. And you shouldn't move your car until those red lights are off and the bus starts to actually move, because then you know that the bus driver has got everybody settled down and everything's good.
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5: Patchy fog possible in spots early today, otherwise partly sunny. Highs top out near 80 degrees. Winds southerly 5 to 15 miles per hour. Higher gusts possible. Tonight, chance for showers and storms before midnight, then some clearing. Lows drop to 63. Winds remain south, 10 to 15. Higher gusts remain possible as well. Thursday, plenty of sunshine. Shower chances return by afternoon. Highs warm into the upper 70s. Winds variable 5 to 10. Thursday night, showers likely before midnight. Then some clearing. Lows fall back to 54. Winds remain variable 5 to 15. Higher gusts possible. Looking ahead to Friday, a few showers possible early. Sunshine for the afternoon. Highs reach 72. Friday night, clear to partly cloudy. Lows head down to 52. Then a chance for afternoon showers Saturday with highs approaching 70. I'm Phil Jensko for Marquette's Rocking Eagle.
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0: There's Marilyn Manson, the beautiful people, right here on the Rockin' Eagle, 98.7, 106.9 Marquette. We're ripping through the 8 o'clock hour here on this Wednesday morning. Coming up in just a bit here, we'll have the brain strain question. But right now, here's the highlights from the late night shows.
1: Jeep is recalling over a million cars because they can overheat and catch on fire even when they're off. When they heard Tesla was like, game recognized game. 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

0: There's 3 days grace. Don't want to go home tonight right here on the Rockin' Eagle. 98.7, 106.9 Marquette. Hey, it's time for the brain strain question here. Today we go to the random trivia generator. And how about the science category? What planet in our solar system has the longest day? What planet in our solar system has the longest day? Your answer just after this.
1: What's the key to getting lawns and gardens to grow better? Moyle Soil from Ishpeming Concrete and Moyle Trucking.
2: Moyle Soil comes from all over the UP. Bring it back from job sites, we doctor it up, screen out all the rocks and sticks out of it, and send it back out. By doctoring up, we use peat, other nice, good black soil to put in there, and it's all just about adding nutrition to the dirt and getting the rocks out of it.
1: Moyle Soil from Ishpeming Concrete, now open, including Saturdays from 7 until noon, 400 Stone Street behind Robin's Flooring, Ishpeming.
0: 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Before the break, we gave you a brain strain question from the random trivia generator. In the science category, what planet in our solar system has the longest day? What planet in our solar system has the longest day? The answer to your brain strain question is Venus. Venus has the longest day of all the planets in our solar system. It says here that one full rotation on Venus's axis takes approximately 5,832 Earth hours, or about 243 Earth days. Because of this incredibly slow spin, one rotation on Venus actually takes longer to complete than it takes for the planet to orbit the Sun, making a Venusian day longer than a Venusian year. Learning all kinds of stuff here today. Venusian, I even know that was the word you'd use for Venus, a Venus day, a Venusian day. We're smarter now. Here's Papa Roach, Where Did the Angels Go, on the Rockin' Eagle, 98.7, 106.9 Marquette.

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1: Patchy fog possible in spots early today. Otherwise, partly sunny. Highs top out near 80 degrees. Winds southerly, 5 to 15 miles per hour. Higher gusts possible. Tonight, chance for showers and storms before midnight, then some clearing. Lows drop to 63. Winds remain south, 10 to 15. Higher gusts remain possible as well. Thursday, plenty of sunshine. Shower chances return by afternoon. Highs warm into the upper 70s. Winds variable, 5 to 10. Thursday night, showers likely before midnight. Then some clearing. Lows fall back to 54. Winds remain variable, 5 to 15. Higher gusts possible. Looking ahead to Friday, a few showers possible early. Sunshine for the afternoon. Highs reach 72. Friday night, clear to partly cloudy. Lows head down to 52. Then a chance for afternoon showers Saturday with highs approaching 70. I'm Phil Jensko for Marquette's Rocking Eagle. Right now it's 57.
0: Marquette City Police Captain Jim Finkbinder reminds you there are times when you're not allowed to ride any kind of bikes on downtown and 3rd Street sidewalks.
2: Basically, you can kind of follow the same type of hours that like the parking is in the downtown area as a rule of thumb. Bikes should not be in the downtown area on the sidewalks. And, you know, for some common sense reasons, and one of them being somebody steps out from one of the local shops or is stepping out of a car from the passenger side after you park your car, there's nowhere for anybody to go. And people are going to get hurt, whether it happens to be the person getting in and out of the car, coming out of the shop, or even the person on the bike getting hurt. So basic rule of thumb, during the regular normal operating hours of stores and things in the downtown area, you shouldn't be riding a bike on the sidewalk. They belong on the road. That's where bikes should be more often than not.
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7: Patchy fog possible in spots early today. Otherwise, partly sunny. Highs top out near 80 degrees. Winds southerly 5 to 15 miles per hour. Higher gusts possible. Tonight, chance for showers and storms before midnight, then some clearing. Lows drop to 63. Winds remain south, 10 to 15. Higher gusts remain possible as well. Thursday, plenty of sunshine. Shower chances return by afternoon. Highs warm into the upper 70s. Winds variable, 5 to 10. Thursday night, showers likely before midnight. Then some clearing. Lows fall back to 54. Winds remain variable, 5 to 15. Higher gusts possible. Looking ahead to Friday, a few showers possible early, sunshine for the afternoon. Highs reach 72. Friday night, clear to partly cloudy, lows head down to 52. Then a chance for afternoon showers Saturday, highs approaching 70. I'm Phil Jensko for Marquette's Rocking Eagle.
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0: Here's Marquette City Police School Resource Officer Nate King with a reminder that he's there when you or your favorite student needs help.
1: 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School does not have to be in session for any questions to be answered, so call us whenever if you have any questions or concerns. Whether it's the school year or the summertime, we're always available.
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1: Well, it looks like we can expect to see an above average day ahead for us here for today. As a warm front pushes through the region, we're looking at highs getting us right around about the lower 80s. We should be in the lower 70s instead. We'll linger around about 80 degrees here still for your day on Thursday. Also a chance for some showers and thunderstorms coming in here for tonight. It does look like we do have a risk for severe weather, so definitely something we'll be keeping an eye on. We start out on a dry note here on Thursday, shortly lived though, with a slight chance for rain showers coming in late in the afternoon hours, continuing as a better chance here by Thursday night as a cold front will come in here by Friday, and continuing to cool for the weekend ahead. Our forecast here for today, partial sunshine develops a high in the low 80s, winds out of the south at 10 to 15 miles per hour, gusting as high as 20, and then for tonight, a chance for showers and thunderstorms, cloudy a low near 62. By Thursday, a chance for showers and thunderstorms here late, sunny early, then increasing cloud cover, a high around 80. Friday, a slight chance for rain, high of 73. I'm meteorologist Jennifer Wojcicki for Marquette's Rockin' Eagle. Currently, it's 62.
0: Marquette City Police Captain Jim Finkbinder reminds you there are times when you're not allowed to ride any kind of bikes on downtown and 3rd Street sidewalks.
2: Basically, you can kind of follow the same type of hours that like the parking is in the downtown area as a rule of thumb. Bikes should not be in the downtown area on the sidewalks, and you know, for some common sense reasons, and one of them being somebody steps out from one of the local shops or is stepping out of a car from the passenger side after you park your car, there's nowhere for anybody to go, and people are going to get hurt, whether it happens to be the person getting in and out of the car, coming out of the shop, or even the person on the bike getting hurt. So basic rule of thumb, during the regular normal operating hours of stores and things in the downtown area, you shouldn't be riding a bike on the sidewalk. They belong on the road. That's where bikes should be more often than not.
3: This safety message brought to you by Anytime Fitness of Harvey, St. Michael's Catholic Church in Marquette, and Willie's Tire Shop of Ishpeming in Marquette.
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6: Well, it looks like we can expect to see an above average day ahead for us here for today. As a warm front pushes through the region, we're looking at highs getting us right around about the lower 80s. We should be in the lower 70s instead. We'll linger around about 80 degrees here still for your day on Thursday. Also a chance for some showers and thunderstorms coming in here for tonight. It does look like we do have a risk for severe weather, so definitely something we'll be keeping an eye on. We start out on a dry note here on Thursday, shortly lived though, with a slight chance for rain showers coming in late in the afternoon hours, continuing as a better chance here by Thursday night as a cold front will come in here by Friday, and continuing to cool for the weekend ahead. Our forecast here for today, partial sunshine develops a high in the low 80s, winds out of the south at 10 to 15 miles per hour, gusting as high as 20, and then for tonight, a chance for showers and thunderstorms, cloudy a low near 62. By Thursday, a chance for showers and thunderstorms here late, sunny early, then increasing cloud cover, a high around 80. Friday, a slight chance for rain, high of 73. I'm meteorologist Jennifer Wojcicki for Marquette's Rockin' Eagle. Currently, it's 62.
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3: An annual Marquette summertime tradition gets underway Wednesday night, and that is the subject of today's Did You Hear, presented by Enbridge. Life takes energy. So to find out more, we have asked Marty Ackitz, who is the adult programming coordinator for the Peter White Public Library in Marquette, to come down. Marty, for you, it's almost the most wonderful time of the year, isn't it?
4: It really is. Yes, Concert on the Step season is kicking off tomorrow night. We've got Troy Graham, who's... I always schedule Troy first because he's my good luck charm. Yep. I figured if Troy can't bring people in, then I'm washed. But Troy always brings people in. So, yeah, Concert on the Steps every Wednesday of the month, June through August. And we got some really great acts coming up.
3: I was looking through this list. There are some familiar local names. There are a couple of newcomers. And you even have an almost nationally famous duo coming in.
4: Yeah, absolutely. We have Gary Brandt and Jackie Davidson. Jackie was a big part of the new Christie Minstrels. I mean, they performed on Johnny Carson with Sammy Davis Jr. for Presidents of the United States. They're coming on August 12th. That's going to be one of the big ones, I think.
3: Right.
4: And they're just wonderful musicians. We've had them once before. And if you enjoy, folk music and those old folk tunes, that is going to be the concert for you.
3: But we should not discount a lot of the local talent that
4: absolutely.
3: You've... This is a killer... I have to admit, this is a killer lineup.
4: Well, yeah, I mean, okay, I'm just going to go through it really quickly
3: okay,
4: here.
3: Okay, go ahead.
4: So we got Troy, we got Chris Valenti, the Make Believe Spurs. Of course, we have Blues Day Tuesday every month, too, and that's going to be on the steps. Then we have Finding Feathers, which used to be the Seth Brown Duo, a Bluegrass Throwdown right before Hiawatha, Ramble Tamble, Copy That, Jackie Davidson Christie, and the new Christie Minstrels with Gary Brandt, Gemini Moon, and the Flat Broke Blues. Blues Band, and ending it all, Cloverland. So
3: that's like literally 90% of the name groups from around.
4: You know what? That's what I want to give people what they want to hear. Mm-hmm. And these local groups are so popular. Ramble Tamble always brings in a huge crowd, and of course Cloverland and Make Believe Spurs, and the Seth Brown Duo, Finding
3: right.
4: Feathers, just huge names. And you want to keep people happy.
3: And one of the things that you notice about that lineup, too, is that it's a diverse group. I mean, there are a lot of different musical genres represented.
4: Yeah, absolutely. Gemini Moon was here. I'm not sure if it was last summer or the summer before, but Gemini Moon is sort of alt rock.
3: Mm-hmm.
4: Lots of fun. Finding Feathers is sort of kind of a country folkish kind of thing. And then, of course, Cloverland is just just so much fun with all their bluegrass
3: right.
4: and the banjos and everything. And Chris Valenti, he's great at doing that 50s, 60s, 70s rock. So, I think there's a little bit for everyone here, except for opera. Sorry, folks.
3: There's your challenge for next year. Now, each of these concerts comes up Wednesday night at 7 on the steps of the library.
4: No, 6:30.
3: 6:30, excuse me. That's right, because I'm walking home at 7.
4: Yep, you always catch a little bit of it.
3: I certainly do. So if there is a weather issue, are the concerts still going on?
4: Absolutely. Even if there's snow... Gosh forbid.
3: Marty,
4: I'm sorry.
3: Shut up.
4: Okay.
3: Shut up.
4: If there's rain, wildfire smoke, if the plague of locusts, it's still going on because we're going to be in the community room if the weather does not cooperate with us. But I'm saying this to you right now, Jim. The weather is going to cooperate with us this summer.
3: I'm keeping my finger, you know, seeing as how the last summer was just so bizarre.
4: Yes.
3: I certainly hope that this summer is a lot more normal for you.
4: Absolutely.
3: So if people want to know more about Concert on the Steps or anything else the library is doing, is there a place where they can go?
4: Absolutely. They can go to our website, which is pwpl.info, and you click on the calendar link and you can see all of those. We also have the little flyers. If you come into the library, you can grab those, and those will list all of the bands that are upcoming.
3: Marty Akitz, who is the Adult Programming Coordinator for the Peter White Public Library in Marquette, thanks for coming in and letting us know about Concert on the Steps, which kicks off tomorrow night.
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7: 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It's the 8 hours doing nothing, just waiting to go home, that's a drag. Making your workday better. The Rockin' Eagle

0: This Upper Michigan weather forecast is brought to you by Midtown Bakery in beautiful downtown Negaunee. They're not ordinary, they're extraordinary.
1: Well, it looks like we can expect to see an above average day ahead for us here for today. As a warm front pushes through the region, we're looking at highs getting us right around about the lower 80s. We should be in the lower 70s instead. We'll linger around about 80 degrees here still for your day on Thursday. Also a chance for some showers and thunderstorms coming in here for tonight. It does look like we do have a risk for severe weather, so definitely something we'll be keeping an eye on. We start out on a dry note here on Thursday, shortly lived though, with a slight chance for rain showers coming in late in the afternoon hours, continuing as a better chance here by Thursday night as a cold front will come in here by Friday, and continuing to cool for the weekend ahead. Our forecast here for today, partial sunshine develops, a high in the low 80s, winds out of the south at 10 to 15 miles per hour, gusting as high as 20, and then for tonight, a chance for showers and thunderstorms, cloudy, a low near 62. By Thursday, a chance for showers and thunderstorms here late, sunny early, then increasing cloud cover, a high around 80. Friday, a slight chance for rain, high of 73. I'm meteorologist Jennifer Wojcicki for Marquette's Rockin' Eagle. Currently, it's 73.
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0: Marquette City Police Captain Jim Finkbeiner reminds you there are a few things to remember when you're going out to take your dog for a walk.
1: You know, City Marquette, we follow the state rules, which means if your dog is in public, if it's not on private property, your private property, then it needs to be on a leash. It's a 6-foot leash is what the law states. And if you don't have your dog on a leash, then you can be ticketed. There's a couple of things in the City Marquette, too, that we have a really long shoreline, of course, and a lot of beaches in the area. But all the bathing beaches in the City of Marquette, no dogs are allowed. And it doesn't make any difference if they're on a leash or not. And that's just for public health safety is the biggest reason. There are other places that dogs can be on a leash in other beach areas, just not in the city along those bathing beaches. The biggest thing is a lot of times we hear, you know, oh, I have control of my dog. He's a really good dog. He likes everybody. But we're still talking about animals, and not everybody's comfortable around animals, of course, too. And we can't always predict everything. So just the safest and most conscientious thing we can do as a person with an animal is to help people feel safer on my animal. And that's to have them on a leash where you know you have control of them all the time.
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5: Well, it looks like we can expect to see an above average day ahead for us here for today. As a warm front pushes through the region, we're looking at highs getting us right around about the lower 80s. We should be in the lower 70s instead. We'll linger around about 80 degrees here still for your day on Thursday. Also a chance for some showers and thunderstorms coming in here for tonight. It does look like we do have a risk for severe weather, so definitely something we'll be keeping an eye on. We start out on a dry note here on Thursday, shortly lived though, with a slight chance for rain showers coming in late in the afternoon hours, continuing as a better chance here by Thursday night as a cold front will come in here by Friday, and continuing to cool for the weekend ahead. Our forecast here for today, partial sunshine develops, a high in the low 80s, winds out of the south at 10 to 15 miles per hour, gusting as high as 20, and then for tonight, a chance for showers and thunderstorms, cloudy, a low near 62. By Thursday, a chance for showers and thunderstorms here late, sunny early, then increasing cloud cover, a high around 80. Friday, a slight chance for rain, high of 73. I'm meteorologist Jennifer Wojcicki for Marquette's Rockin' Eagle. Currently, it's 73.
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0: This Upper Michigan weather forecast is brought to you by the Falling Rock Cafe and Bookstore in Munising, one of the coolest craft coffee shops in Michigan. 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
1: Well, it looks like we can expect to see an above average day ahead for us here for today. As a warm front pushes through the region, we're looking at highs getting us right around about the lower 80s. We should be in the lower 70s instead. We'll linger around about 80 degrees here still for your day on Thursday. Also a chance for some showers and thunderstorms coming in here for tonight. It does look like we do have a risk for severe weather, so definitely something we'll be keeping an eye on. We start out on a dry note here on Thursday, shortly lived though, with a slight chance for rain showers coming in late in the afternoon hours, continuing as a better chance here by Thursday night as a cold front will come in here by Friday, and continuing to cool for the weekend ahead. Our forecast here for today, partial sunshine develops a high in the low 80s, winds out of the south at 10 to 15 miles per hour, gusting as high as 20, and then for tonight, a chance for showers and thunderstorms, cloudy, a low near 62. By Thursday, a chance for showers and thunderstorms here late, sunny early, then increasing cloud cover, a high around 80. Friday, a slight chance for rain, high of 73. I'm meteorologist Jennifer Wojcicki for Marquette's Rockin' Eagle.
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4: Well, it looks like we can expect to see an above average day ahead for us here for today. As a warm front pushes through the region, we're looking at highs getting us right around about the lower 80s. We should be in the lower 70s instead. We'll linger around about 80 degrees here still for your day on Thursday. Also a chance for some showers and thunderstorms coming in here for tonight. It does look like we do have a risk for severe weather, so definitely something we'll be keeping an eye on. We start out on a dry note here on Thursday, shortly lived though, with a slight chance for rain showers coming in late in the afternoon hours, continuing as a better chance here by Thursday night as a cold front will come in here by Friday. And continuing to cool for the weekend ahead. Our forecast here for today, partial sunshine develops, a high in the low 80s, winds out of the south at 10 to 15 miles per hour, gusting as high as 20, and then for tonight, a chance for showers and thunderstorms, cloudy, a low near 62. By Thursday, a chance for showers and thunderstorms here late, sunny early, then increasing cloud cover, a high around 80. Friday, a slight chance for rain, high of 73. I'm meteorologist Jennifer Wojcicki for Marquette's Rockin' Eagle. 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

It's your greed, all I need somewhere to catch my breath, rest my head, knees, my mind. I've been

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1: Well, it looks like we can expect to see an above average day ahead for us here for today. As a warm front pushes through the region, we're looking at highs getting us right around about the lower 80s. We should be in the lower 70s instead. We'll linger around about 80 degrees here still for your day on Thursday. Also a chance for some showers and thunderstorms coming in here for tonight. It does look like we do have a risk for severe weather, so definitely something we'll be keeping an eye on. We start out on a dry note here on Thursday, shortly lived though, with a slight chance for rain showers coming in late in the afternoon hours, continuing as a better chance here by Thursday night as a cold front will come in here by Friday. And continuing to cool for the weekend ahead. Our forecast here for today, partial sunshine develops, a high in the low 80s, winds out of the south at 10 to 15 miles per hour, gusting as high as 20, and then for tonight, a chance for showers and thunderstorms, cloudy, a low near 62. By Thursday, a chance for showers and thunderstorms here late, sunny early, then increasing cloud cover, a high around 80. Friday, a slight chance for rain, high of 73. I'm meteorologist Jennifer Wojcicki for Marquette's Rockin' Eagle. Currently, it's 75.
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7: 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Rockin' Eagle. In your car. In the office, or with your brother's girlfriend. Hey, we're just doing our job. The Rockin' Eagle.

0: Tied up, tie loose, coffee hot, earphones in, and the stream is on to the Rocket Eagle.
1: He's in the last cell, the state of the left.
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1: Don't get close to him.

0: Here's Marquette City Police Patrol Captain Jim Finkbeiner with a reminder of what to do when you see flashing lights on a school bus.
1: If you see the yellow lights start to flash, you need to start to get to stop now. It's not allowing you to, like, oh, hurry up and get past the bus. All right, so if the yellow lights are flashing, you should be looking to stop, and you should be stopping at least 50 feet from that bus. Give it some space. When the overhead lights start to flash red, you have to be stopped at that point. You can't pass the bus. If you pass the bus at that point, when the lights are red, that is a violation you can be ticketed for. And you shouldn't move your car until those red lights are off and the bus starts to actually move. Because then you know that the bus driver has got everybody settled down and everything's good.
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5: Well, it looks like we can expect to see an above average day ahead for us here for today. As a warm front pushes through the region, we're looking at highs getting us right around about the lower 80s. We should be in the lower 70s instead. We'll linger around about 80 degrees here still for your day on Thursday. Also a chance for some showers and thunderstorms coming in here for tonight. It does look like we do have a risk for severe weather, so definitely something we'll be keeping an eye on. We start out on a dry note here on Thursday, shortly lived though, with a slight chance for rain showers coming in late in the afternoon hours, continuing as a better chance here by Thursday night as a cold front will come in here by Friday, and continuing to cool for the weekend ahead. Our forecast here for today, partial sunshine develops, a high in the low 80s, winds out of the south at 10 to 15 miles per hour, gusting as high as 20, and then for tonight, a chance for showers and thunderstorms, cloudy, a low near 62. By Thursday, a chance for showers and thunderstorms here late, sunny early, then increasing cloud cover, a high around 80. Friday, a slight chance for rain, high of 73. I'm meteorologist Jennifer Wojcicki for Marquette's Rockin' Eagle. Currently, it's 75.
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3: An annual Marquette summertime tradition gets underway Wednesday night, and that is the subject of today's Did You Hear, presented by Enbridge. Life takes energy. So to find out more, we have asked Marty Ackitz, who is the adult programming coordinator for the Peter White Public Library in Marquette, to come down. Marty, for you, it's almost the most wonderful time of the year, isn't it?
5: It really is, yes. Concert on the Step season is kicking off tomorrow night. We've got Troy Graham, who's... I always schedule Troy first because he's my good luck charm. Yep. I figured if Troy can't bring people in, then I'm washed. But Troy always brings people in. So, yeah, Concert on the Steps every Wednesday of the month, June through August. And we got some really great acts coming up.
3: I was looking through this list. There are some familiar local names. There are a couple of newcomers. And you even have an almost... nationally famous duo coming in.
5: Yeah, absolutely. We have Gary Brandt and Jackie Davidson. Jackie was a big part of the new Christie Minstrels. I mean, they performed on Johnny Carson with Sammy Davis Jr. for Presidents of the United States. They're coming on August 12th. That's going to be one of the big ones, I think.
3: Right.
5: And they're just wonderful musicians. We've had them once before. And if you enjoy, folk music and those old folk tunes, that is going to be the concert for you.
3: But we should not discount a lot of the local talent that this is a killer lineup.
5: I'm just going to go through it really quickly here.
3: Go ahead.
5: So we got Troy. We got Chris Valenti, the Make Believe Spurs. Of course, we have Blues Day Tuesday every month, too, and that's going to be on the steps. Then we have Finding Feathers, which used to be the Seth Brown Duo, a Bluegrass Throwdown right before Hiawatha, Ramble Tamble, Copy That, Jackie Davidson and Christie, and the new Christie Minstrels with Gary Brandt, Gemini Moon, and the Flat Broke Blues Band, and ending it all, Cloverland. So
3: that's like literally 90% of the name groups from around.
5: You know what? That's what I want to give people what they want to hear. Mm-hmm. And these local groups are so popular. Ramble Tamble always brings in a huge crowd, and of course Cloverland and Make Believe Spurs, and the Seth Brown Duo, Finding Feathers, just huge names. And you want to keep people happy.
3: And one of the things that you notice about that lineup, too, is that it's a diverse group. I mean, there are a lot of different musical genres represented.
5: Yeah, absolutely. Gemini Moon was here. I'm not sure if it was last summer or the summer before, but Gemini Moon.

0: is sort of alt rock. Mm-hmm. Lots of fun. Finding Feathers is sort of kind of a country folkish kind of thing. And then, of course, Cloverland is just, just so much fun with all their bluegrass right. and the banjos and everything. And Chris Valenti, he's great at doing that 50s, 60s, 70s rock. So, I mean, yeah, I think there's a little bit for everyone here, except for opera. Sorry, folks.
1: There's your challenge for next year. Now, each of these concerts comes up Wednesday night at 7 on the steps of the library.
0: No, 6:30.
1: 6:30, excuse me. That's right, because I'm walking home at 7.
0: Yep, you always catch a little bit of it.
1: I certainly do. So if there is a weather issue, are the concerts still going on?
0: Absolutely. Even if there's snow... Gosh forbid.
1: Marty,
0: I'm sorry.
1: Shut up.
0: Okay.
1: Shut up.
0: If there's rain, wildfire, smoke, if a plague of locusts, it's still going on because we're going to be in the community room if the weather does not cooperate with us. But I'm saying this to you right now, Jim. The weather is going to cooperate with us this summer.
1: I'm keeping my finger. You know, seeing as how the last summer was just so bizarre.
0: Yes.
1: I certainly hope that this summer is a lot more normal for you.
0: Absolutely.
1: So if people want to know more about Concert on the Steps or anything else the library is doing, is there a place where they can go?
0: Absolutely. They can go to our website, which is pwpl.info, and you click on the calendar link and you can see all of those. We also have the little flyers. If you come into the library, you can grab those, and those will list all of the bands that are upcoming.
1: Marty Akitz, who is the adult programming coordinator for the Peter White Public Library in Marquette, thanks for coming in and letting us know about Concert on the Steps, which kicks off tomorrow night.
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0: Copper Country's Rockin' Eagle, 98.7 and 106.9 Marquette. A little Blackstone Cherry, some Framing Hanley back there. It's Big Michael Kaufman. It's a big old Wednesday, and I mean big. Why? Well, because we're getting closer to the weekend. That's why.
1: This Upper Michigan weather forecast is brought to you by Midtown Bakery in beautiful downtown Negaunee. They're not ordinary. They're extraordinary.
2: So looks like we can expect to see an above average afternoon ahead for us here for today. As a warm front pushes through the region, we're looking at highs getting us right around about the lower 80s. We should be in the lower 70s instead. We'll linger around about 80 degrees here still for your day on Thursday. Also a chance for some showers and thunderstorms coming in here for tonight. It does look like we do have a risk for severe weather, so definitely something we'll be keeping an eye on. We start out on a dry note here on Thursday, shortly lived though, with a slight chance for rain showers coming in late in the afternoon hours. Continuing as a better chance here by Thursday night as a cold front will come in here by Friday, and continuing to cool for the weekend ahead. Our forecast here this afternoon, partial sunshine develops a high in the low 80s, winds out of the south at 10 to 15 miles per hour, gusting as high as 20, and then for tonight, a chance for showers and thunderstorms, cloudy, a low near 62. By Thursday, a chance for showers and thunderstorms here late, sunny early, then increasing cloud cover, a high around 80. Friday, a slight chance for rain, high of 73. I'm meteorologist Jennifer Wojcicki for Marquette's Rockin' Eagle. Currently, it's 73.
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3: So it looks like we can expect to see an above average afternoon ahead for us here for today. As a warm front pushes through the region, we're looking at highs getting us right around about the lower 80s. We should be in the lower 70s instead. We'll linger around about 80 degrees here still for your day on Thursday. Also a chance for some showers and thunderstorms coming in here for tonight. It does look like we do have a risk for severe weather, so definitely something we'll be keeping an eye on. We start out on a dry note here on Thursday, shortly lived though, with a slight chance for rain showers coming in late in the afternoon hours, continuing as a better chance here by Thursday night as a cold front will come in here by Friday and continuing to cool for the weekend ahead. Our forecast here this afternoon, partial sunshine develops a high in the low 80s, winds out of the south at 10 to 15 miles per hour, gusting as high as 20, and then for tonight a chance for showers and thunderstorms, cloudy a low near 62. By Thursday a chance for showers and thunderstorms here late, sunny early then increasing cloud cover a high around 80, Friday a slight chance for rain high of 73. I'm meteorologist Jennifer Wojcicki for Marquette's Rockin' Eagle. Currently, it's 73.
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0: Copper Country's Rockin' Eagle, 98.7 and 106.9 Marquette. It's Angleson, the boys. They're out there doing it up this summertime. I know a lot of people are pretty excited about AC/DC touring around. Much of it's big stadium shows. Anyway, we'll see how that all shakes out. In the meantime, shaking out another mega set for you as we head toward 3 o'clock at the Copper Country's Rockin' Eagle, 98.7 and 106.9 Marquette.
1: Marquette City Police Captain Jim Finkbinder reminds you there are times when you're not allowed to ride any kind of bikes on downtown and 3rd Street sidewalks.
2: Basically, you can kind of follow the same type of hours that the parking is in the downtown area as a rule of thumb. Bikes should not be in the downtown area on the sidewalks. And, you know, for some common sense reasons, and one of them being somebody steps out from one of the local shops or is stepping out of a car from the passenger side after you park your car, there's nowhere for anybody to go. And people are going to get hurt, whether it happens to be the person getting in and out of the car, coming out of the shop, or even the person on the bike getting hurt. So basic rule of thumb, during the regular normal operating hours of stores and things in the downtown area, you shouldn't be riding a bike on the sidewalk. They belong on the road. That's where bikes should be more often than not.
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0: 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Marquette, a little Day Seeker. Five Finger Death Punch back there. Big Michael Kaufman in the door for another big afternoon. You know, if you haven't scoped out our website, keepitintheup.com, you should check it out. 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
2: Still looks like we can expect to see an above-average afternoon ahead for us here for today. As a warm front pushes through the region, we're looking at highs getting us right around about the lower 80s. We should be in the lower 70s instead. We'll linger around about 80 degrees here still for your day on Thursday. Also a chance for some showers and thunderstorms coming in here for tonight. It does look like we do have a risk for severe weather, so definitely something we'll be keeping an eye on. We start out on a dry note here on Thursday, shortly lived though, with a slight chance for rain showers coming in late in the afternoon hours. Continuing as a better chance here by Thursday night as a cold front will come in here by Friday, and continuing to cool for the weekend ahead. Our forecast here this afternoon, partial sunshine develops, a high in the low 80s, winds out of the south at 10 to 15 miles per hour, gusting as high as 20, and then for tonight, a chance for showers and thunderstorms, cloudy, a low near 62. By Thursday, a chance for showers and thunderstorms here late, sunny early, then increasing cloud cover, a high around 80. Friday, a slight chance for rain, high of 73. I'm meteorologist Jennifer Wojcicki for Marquette's Rockin' Eagle. Currently, it's 76.
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5: So it looks like we can expect to see an above average afternoon ahead for us here for today. As a warm front pushes through the region, we're looking at highs getting us right around about the lower 80s. We should be in the lower 70s instead. We'll linger around about 80 degrees here still for your day on Thursday. Also a chance for some showers and thunderstorms coming in here for tonight. It does look like we do have a risk for severe weather, so definitely something we'll be keeping an eye on. We start out on a dry note here on Thursday, shortly lived though, with a slight chance for rain showers coming in late in the afternoon hours, continuing as a better chance here by Thursday night as a cold front will come in here by Friday and continuing to cool for the weekend ahead. Our forecast here this afternoon, partial sunshine develops, a high in the low 80s, winds out of the south at 10 to 15 miles per hour, gusting as high as 20, and then for tonight a chance for showers and thunderstorms, cloudy, a low near 62. By Thursday, a chance for showers and thunderstorms here late, sunny early, then increasing cloud cover, a high around 80. Friday, a slight chance for rain, high of 73. I'm meteorologist Jennifer Wojcicki for Marquette's Rockin' Eagle. Currently, it's 76.
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0: 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It's Big Michael Coffin in the door for another big day as we head toward 4 o'clock. Mitch in the morning straight, ready to go tomorrow. That's our unofficial kickoff of the weekend, and I don't know about you, but I'm definitely ready to start kicking it. The Copper Country's Rockin' Eagle, 98.7 and 106.9 Marquette.
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0: Keeping it in the UP at the Copper Country's Rockin' Eagle, 98.7 and 106.9 Marquette as we wrap up another Big O set. It's Big Michael Kaufman with you. And look out, Meta's customer service tools. We're talking about Instagram accounts have exposed 34,000 accounts to unauthorized access. Apparently, some hackers got in and exploited the AI-driven chatbot to reset people's passwords without authorization, of course. Anyway, the breach caused some significant security issues, including those of home security companies and other companies. Wow. It's the world we live in. Scammers. The Copper Country's Rockin' Eagle, 98.7 and 106.9 Marquette.
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2: So looks like we can expect to see an above average afternoon ahead for us here for today. As a warm front pushes through the region, we're looking at highs getting us right around about the lower 80s. We should be in the lower 70s instead. We'll linger around about 80 degrees here still for your day on Thursday. Also a chance for some showers and thunderstorms coming in here for tonight. It does look like we do have a risk for severe weather, so definitely something we'll be keeping an eye on. We start out on a dry note here on Thursday, shortly lived though, with a slight chance for rain showers coming in late in the afternoon hours. Continuing as a better chance here by Thursday night as a cold front will come in here by Friday, and continuing to cool for the weekend ahead. Our forecast here this afternoon, partial sunshine develops a high in the low 80s, winds out of the south at 10 to 15 miles per hour, gusting as high as 20, and then for tonight, a chance for showers and thunderstorms, cloudy a low near 62. By Thursday, a chance for showers and thunderstorms here late, sunny early, then increasing cloud cover, a high around 80. Friday, a slight chance for rain, high of 73. I'm meteorologist Jennifer Wojcicki for Marquette's Rockin' Eagle. Currently, it's 70.
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5: In this segment, we're going to talk about a difficult topic that deserves the attention. That topic is missing and murdered Indigenous women. For generations, Native communities have been plagued with high rates of assault, abduction, and murder, with 4 out of 5 women saying they've experienced violence, and 56% experiencing sexual violence. That adds up to over 1.5 million people. Now, every community on the planet faces its own obstacles, but according to data from the CDC, the murder rate is 10 times higher than the national average for women living on reservations, and the third leading cause of death for Native women overall. And although these rates are pretty disturbing, they're actually low. According to a survey from the National Institute of Justice Centers for Disease Control and Prevention, less than half of violent victimizations against women in general are ever reported to the police. And data shows that there have been thousands upon thousands of reports of missing Indigenous people over the years, with only a small percentage of those to ever make it into the National Missing and Unidentified Persons System. Research is also missing when it comes to Indigenous women living in urban areas, even though, according to the Bureau of Indian Affairs, over 70% of Indigenous people are living in urban areas. There's even an issue with mistaken classification, with Native women being regularly recorded as Hispanic, Asian, or other on missing persons forms. This time, the Bureau of Indian Affairs estimates that there are over 4,000 missing and murdered cases that have gone unsolved. To tell their story is to be their voice. To learn more, visit BIA.gov.
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Keeping it in the UP at the Copper Country's Rocking Eagle. 98.7 and 106.9 Marquette. It's Big Michael Kaufman. Crank it up and, well, annoy the neighbors.

0: Here's Marquette City Police School Resource Officer Nate King with a reminder that he's there when you or your favorite student needs help.
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5: So it looks like we can expect to see an above average afternoon ahead for us here for today. As a warm front pushes through the region, we're looking at highs getting us right around about the lower 80s. We should be in the lower 70s instead. We'll linger around about 80 degrees here still for your day on Thursday. Also a chance for some showers and thunderstorms coming in here for tonight. It does look like we do have a risk for severe weather, so definitely something we'll be keeping an eye on. We start out on a dry note here on Thursday, shortly lived though, with a slight chance for rain showers coming in late in the afternoon hours, continuing as a better chance here by Thursday night as a cold front will come in here by Friday, and continuing to cool for the weekend ahead. Our forecast here this afternoon, partial sunshine develops, a high in the low 80s, winds out of the south at 10 to 15 miles per hour, gusting as high as 20, and then for tonight, a chance for showers and thunderstorms, cloudy, a low near 62. By Thursday, a chance for showers and thunderstorms here late, sunny early, then increasing cloud cover, a high around 80. Friday, slight chance for rain, high of 73. I'm meteorologist Jennifer Wojcicki for Marquette's Rockin' Eagle. Currently, it's 70.

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0: Copper Country's Rockin' Eagle, 98.7 and 106.9 Marquette. A little trip to Paradise City with Guns N' Roses. Big Michael Kaufman with you. And I don't know if you heard me talking last week. It turns out that America is now at its lowest smoking level ever. Yeah, only about 9% of the people out there continue to smoke cigarettes. Pretty crazy stuff. Now, scientists have discovered why when people quit smoking, they tend to gain weight. It turns out that nicotine can rev up brain cells that signal people to stop eating when they're full. So when you quit smoking, it tells you just to go back and eat. I have no excuse. The Copper Country's Rockin' Eagle, 98.7 and 106.9 Marquette.
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6: Keeping it in the UP at the Copper Country's Rockin' Eagle. 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Your big ride at 5 is about to roll out. 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

0: Hey, it's Mitch Bolo. This is technically a radio promo, but it's also me reminding you mornings don't have to suck. 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

0: Copper Country's Rockin' Eagle, 98.7 and 106.9 Marquette, as we wrap up another set. Get your Big Ride at 5 rolling out here for another big old Wednesday. That means Thursday just around the corner, and it also means that, we are headed right toward the weekend. I'm pretty excited about that. Also excited about this, Italian researchers said eating pizza can protect you against cancer. Yeah, apparently there's lycopene in pizza, an antioxidant in the tomatoes, which helps protect you against cancer. So eat more pizza. The Copper Country's Rockin' Eagle.
1: This Upper Michigan weather forecast is brought to you by Midtown Bakery in beautiful downtown Negaunee. They're not ordinary, they're extraordinary.
2: Showers and storms are likely for this evening. We could see some severe activity too, with mostly cloudy skies. Temperatures bottom out around 61 and it will be breezy. High in the upper 70s for Thursday with mostly sunny skies. Then rain showers come in as we head toward Thursday night. More clouds push in too, with a low around 54 and it will be breezy. We'll see scattered rain showers on Friday, a high of 73, mostly sunny and breezy still. Scattered rain showers stick around Friday night. Partly cloudy as we bottom out in the mid-50s. We'll top out in the lower 70s again for the day on Saturday with a chance of rain showers and mostly sunny. We stick with a chance of rain showers into Saturday night with passing clouds and a low around 48. Cooler for Sunday, a high around 62 and mostly sunny. Partly cloudy skies forecast Sunday night as temperatures bottom out around 47. We'll top out in the lower 60s again for Monday with mostly sunny skies. Then increasing clouds into Monday night as temperatures dip back to 48. A chance of showers and storms back on Tuesday, partly sunny, a high of 64. I'm meteorologist Regina Kroll from Marquette's Rocking Eagle. Right now, it's 73 degrees.
1: Marquette City Police Captain Jim Finkbeiner reminds you there are times when you're not allowed to ride any kind of bikes on downtown and 3rd Street sidewalks.
3: Basically, you can kind of follow the same type of hours that the parking is in the downtown area as a rule of thumb. Bikes should not be in the downtown area on the sidewalks. And, you know, for some common sense reasons, and one of them being somebody steps out from one of the local shops or is stepping out of a car from the passenger side after you park your car, there's nowhere for anybody to go. And people are going to get hurt, whether it happens to be the person getting in and out of the car, coming out of the shop, or even the person on the bike getting hurt. So basic rule of thumb, during the regular normal operating hours of stores and things in the downtown area, you shouldn't be riding a bike on the sidewalk. They belong on the road. That's where bikes should be more often than not.
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Yeah, keeping in the UP, the Copper Country's Rocking Eagle, 98.7 and 106.9 Marquette. 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
6: Showers and storms are likely for this evening. We could see some severe activity too, with mostly cloudy skies. Temperatures bottom out around 61 and it will be breezy. High in the upper 70s for Thursday with mostly sunny skies. Then rain showers come in as we head toward Thursday night. More clouds push in too, with a low around 54, and it will be breezy. We'll see scattered rain showers on Friday, a high of 73, mostly sunny and breezy still. Scattered rain showers stick around Friday night, partly cloudy as we bottom out in the mid-50s. We'll top out in the lower 70s again for the day on Saturday with a chance of rain showers and mostly sunny. We stick with a chance of rain showers into Saturday night, with passing clouds and a low around 48. Cooler for Sunday, a high around 62 and mostly sunny. Partly cloudy skies forecast Sunday night as temperatures bottom out around 47. We'll top out in the lower 60s again for Monday with mostly sunny skies. Then increasing clouds into Monday night as temperatures dip back to 48. A chance of showers and storms back on Tuesday, partly sunny, high of 64. I'm meteorologist Regina Kroll from Marquette's Rocking Eagle.
7: Right now it's 73 degrees.

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UP's longest afternoon drive is the Copper Country's Rockin' Eagle, 98.7 and 106.9 Marquette with the Offspring, some Fozzy, and along came a spider back there, too. It's Big Michael Kaufman with you on the tail end of your big ride at 5. Glad you were just kind of hanging out with us. Audiobooks are on fire right now. I'm in the car a lot, so I have audiobooks all the time. But audiobook market right now is hitting a high, $2.43 billion last year. That's up 10%. In fact, those who listen to audiobooks average about 3.8 books in the last year. I've probably done

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All the fun facts about the brain, how it starts to deteriorate when we get to 27 or thereabouts. Yeah. It got me thinking about my head and what I can do to help stimulate it. It makes me sad, but I've forgotten what I'm on about.

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0: UP's longest afternoon drive. That's Rise Against Ava Under Fire with Maria Brink back there. It's big Michael Coffin feeling like I'm under fire a little bit on this Wednesday, but we'll have Mitch in the Morning Strain coming up tomorrow. He'll get our unofficial kickoff of the weekend kicked off at the Copper Country's Rockin' Eagle. 98.7 and 106.9 Marquette.
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2: Showers and storms are likely for this evening. We could see some severe activity too, with mostly cloudy skies. Temperatures bottom out around 61 and it will be breezy. High in the upper 70s for Thursday with mostly sunny skies. Then rain showers come in as we head toward Thursday night. More clouds push in too, with a low around 54 and it will be breezy. We'll see scattered rain showers on Friday, a high of 73, mostly sunny and breezy still. Scattered rain showers stick around Friday night. Partly cloudy as we bottom out in the mid-50s. We'll top out in the lower 70s again for the day on Saturday with a chance of rain showers and mostly sunny. We stick with a chance of rain showers into Saturday night with passing clouds and a low around 48. Cooler for Sunday, a high around 62 and mostly sunny. Partly cloudy skies forecast Sunday night as temperatures bottom out around 47. We'll top out in the lower 60s again for Monday with mostly sunny skies. Then increasing clouds into Monday night as temperatures dip back to 48. A chance of showers and storms back on Tuesday, partly sunny, high of 64. I'm meteorologist Regina Kroll from Marquette's Rocking Eagle. Right now, it's 77 degrees.
1: Marquette City Police Captain Jim Finkbeiner reminds you there are a few things to remember when you're going out to take your dog for a walk.
3: You know, City Marquette, we follow the state rules, which means if your dog is in public, if it's not on private property, your private property, then it needs to be on a leash. It's a 6-foot leash is what the law states. And if you don't have your dog on a leash, then you can be ticketed. There's a couple of things in the City Marquette, too, that we have a really long shoreline, of course, and a lot of beaches and area. But all the bathing beaches in the City of Marquette, no dogs are allowed. And it doesn't make any difference if they're on a leash or not. And that's just for public health safety is the biggest reason. There are other places that dogs can be on a leash in other beach areas, just not in the city along those bathing beaches. The biggest thing is a lot of times we hear, you know, oh, I have control of my dog. He's a really good dog. He likes everybody. But we're still talking about animals, and not everybody's comfortable around animals, of course, too. And we can't always predict everything. So just the safest and most conscientious thing we can do as a person with an animal is to help people feel safe around my animal. And that's to have them on a leash where you know you have control of them all the time.
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5: This Upper Michigan weather forecast is brought to you by Marquette GMC. 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
6: Showers and storms are likely for this evening. We could see some severe activity too, with mostly cloudy skies. Temperatures bottom out around 61 and it will be breezy. High in the upper 70s for Thursday with mostly sunny skies. Then rain showers come in as we head toward Thursday night. More clouds push in too, with a low around 54 and it will be breezy. We'll see scattered rain showers on Friday, a high of 73, mostly sunny and breezy still. Scattered rain showers stick around Friday night, partly cloudy as we bottom out in the mid-50s. We'll top out in the lower 70s again for the day on Saturday with a chance of rain showers and mostly sunny. We stick with a chance of rain showers into Saturday night with passing clouds and a low around 48. Cooler for Sunday, a high around 62 and mostly sunny. Partly cloudy skies forecast Sunday night as temperatures bottom out around 47. We'll top out in the lower 60s again for Monday with mostly sunny skies. Then increasing clouds into Monday night as temperatures dip back to 48. A chance of showers and storms back on Tuesday, partly sunny, high of 64. I'm meteorologist Regina Kroll from Marquette's Rocking Eagle. Right now, it's 77 degrees.
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0: UP's longest afternoon drive. It's a little AC/DC. Have a drink on me. Well, have a drink, not on me. That's not quite payday yet. Just saying. I'm out the door. Have a fantastic night. I'll see you tomorrow afternoon. 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
1: Showers and storms are likely for this evening. We could see some severe activity too, with mostly cloudy skies. Temperatures bottom out around 61 and it will be breezy. High in the upper 70s for Thursday with mostly sunny skies. Then rain showers come in as we head toward Thursday night. More clouds push in too, with a low around 54 and it will be breezy. We'll see scattered rain showers on Friday, a high of 73, mostly sunny and breezy still. Scattered rain showers stick around Friday night. Partly cloudy as we bottom out in the mid-50s. We'll top out in the lower 70s again for the day on Saturday with a chance of rain showers and mostly sunny. We stick with a chance of rain showers into Saturday night with passing clouds and a low around 48. Cooler for Sunday, a high around 62 and mostly sunny. Partly cloudy skies forecast Sunday night as temperatures bottom out around 47. We'll top out in the lower 60s again for Monday with mostly sunny skies. Then increasing clouds into Monday night as temperatures dip back to 48. A chance of showers and storms back on Tuesday, partly sunny, a high of 64. I'm meteorologist Regina Kroll from Marquette's Rocking Eagle.
2: Right now, it's 83 degrees.
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2: Showers and storms are likely for this evening. We could see some severe activity too, with mostly cloudy skies. Temperatures bottom out around 61 and it will be breezy. High in the upper 70s for Thursday with mostly sunny skies. Then rain showers come in as we head toward Thursday night. More clouds push in too, with a low around 54 and it will be breezy. We'll see scattered rain showers on Friday, a high of 73, mostly sunny and breezy still. Scattered rain showers stick around Friday night, partly cloudy as we bottom out in the mid-50s. We'll top out in the lower 70s again for the day on Saturday with a chance of rain showers and mostly sunny. We stick with a chance of rain showers into Saturday night with passing clouds and a low around 48. Cooler for Sunday, a high around 62 and mostly sunny. Partly cloudy skies forecast Sunday night as temperatures bottom out around 47. We'll top out in the lower 60s again for Monday with mostly sunny skies. Then increasing clouds into Monday night as temperatures dip back to 48. A chance of showers and storms back on Tuesday, partly sunny, high of 64. I'm meteorologist Regina Kroll from Marquette's Rocking Eagle. Right now, it's 82 degrees.
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4: 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And you shouldn't move your car until those red lights are off and the bus starts to actually move, because then you know that the bus driver has got everybody settled down and everything's good.
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